Welcome to Central Industrial, part of Correctional Services' rapidly expanding network of new generation facilities dedicated to the goal of humane containment. We are the future in containment. Welcome to Central Industrial, part of Correctional Services' rapidly expanding network of new generation facilities dedicated to the goal of humane containment. We are the future in containment.

call out to all the youth in the ghettos, suburbs, villages, townships. To all the kids who download this song for free, by any means. To all the kids short on loot but high on dreams.

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0: Hey, baby, bring me something to drink in here. 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
1: Yo, they coming. It's crazy, but I know it. They coming. Maybe not lately. I feel it coming. I know it. They coming.
2: This just it, President. I guarantee.
1: Jimmy, wake up, Jimmy.
2: Only the Lord can save. $5.99, no obligation.
1: Let me start the rock, this microphone.
2: Now the polar bear hibernates.

Jah Rastafari, His Imperial Majesty Emperor Haile Selassie I, King of Kings, Lord of Lords, conquering lion of the tribe of Judah, elect of himself and light of this dark world. Jah, Emperor, Jehovah, is not fear.

as we move and as we enter. It's not fear, it's just not fear. Politicians

wanna be a cop. I am 21. I wanna have a gun, a car with a light on top. I wanna carry a stick. I wanna get a medal award. I wanna have my hero stick and walk through a psychic ward. Yeah, I wanna be a cop. Scare all the little kids. Yeah, I wanna be a cop. Act like Mix the Tibbs, cause my father's with the underground. My girl is a pregnant bride. Her car was stolen the other day, but I like to catch that guy. Yeah, I am 21. Yeah, I am just a kid, but I wanna be a cop and do what Cerberus did. I'm gonna change the force. I'm gonna better this world. Be my father to my baby. Be a copper to my girl. Yeah, I wanna be a cop. I wanna be a cop. I wanna be a cop. I wanna be a cop. Imagine on family reunions, I'll tell them about my job. I'll protect the little kids on communion. I'll make them see I work hard. But I wanna be a cop and not be under the table. I wanna be a cop. If only I were able.

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I'm not in love. I'm not in love.

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1: A lot of men died, and you had the power to help them, but you didn't.
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1: I think basically it's private. And

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Well, I bought your newspaper every Sunday. 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We sang Three Blind Mice together.

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0: c'est la raison. 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
1: Now that we've got your attention, it's out of my dimension, my intentions. Why I'm doing this hip hop is my engine, my passion as I'm proving it. Imagine that I'm catching my redemption when I'm losing it. It's not an illusion, I'm not using no magic tricks, but music as a solution against the evolution of people abusing their authority, confusing the community's priorities by taking over the places of people living in minority. It's a disgrace that they try to erase their own race. Can't avoid the treason when it comes down to the paper chase. If that wasn't the case, I would never have no reason to spit it in your face. Facing it, there's no mistaking it about the craziness that people create. Basically, who am I to be blamed if this is what the system made of me? Liberate me from the pain that penetrates me deep inside my brain, like my grain so spontaneous.

0: I think at the time that a National Front government is elected, the vast majority of them would want to go.
1: Does your policy mean, if necessary, the forcible repatriation of these groups?
2: It's highly unlikely to come to force.
1: I didn't ask you that. If people refuse to go because they claim that they're Scottish, will you forcibly repatriate them?
2: As under any law, when somebody is persistently and obstinately breaking the law and refusing to acknowledge the law, some sort of coercion would no doubt be necessary.
1: So you will coerce them from their homes and from Scotland?
2: People who break the law in the land will be repatriated by any means necessary, yes.
1: Which means force?
2: If they break the law.
1: Yeah.
2: And the law will be repatriation.
3: Do you regard the CND as a treacherous organisation? Do you believe that any CND member who tries to, for instance, cut the fence over some British, I must emphasise that, military establishment, we believe that they should be shot.
1: I find these views despicable. But I suppose more dangerous than anything is the fact that the National Front peddles this filth to school children. They've told us that their main recruiting grounds are the schools, that our children should be subjected to such bigotry and devise of hatred is to me intolerable.